boyfriend keeps suggesting you're not like all of the rest. Garbage ain't collected, women ain't protected, politicians using, people they're abusing, the mafia's getting bigger, like pollution in the river, and you tell me that this is where it's at.

housewives find life boring. Divorce the only answer. 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And that's a concrete co-fact. The Pope digs population. Freedom from taxation. Teeny bops are uptight. Drinking at a stoplight. Miniskirt is flirting. I can't stop, so I'm hurting. Spencer sells her hopeless chest. Adultery plays the kitchen. Bigger cops than fiction.

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The odds are long and I might not live, but I'm coming out shooting like the Sundance Kid.

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1: 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Because if you test the champion, man, you're going to die tonight.

stars. Big thunder is rolling down back alleys and boulevards. Encumbers my way, and I can't find no slumber in the city. It's hard to keep from going under. Now that the stars come pouring down and the seven skies open with the roaring sound, leaving me all soaked and wet, wet, wet. Of lights, and tonight the air is like electrified. Lightning striking to purify my soul and guide me through this cold, stormy weather.

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I'm on, get a screen, hanging like vultures over my city.

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1: Boris the Blade ou Boris the Bullet Dodger. Bullet Dodger. Bent as the Soviet sickle and as hard as the hammer that crosses him. It's just impossible to kill the boy.